0: 10h51, Coldplay com Viva La Vida.
1: O melhor mix do Brasil. 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

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Our colors will fade eventually, so if our time is running out, day after day, we'll make the mundane our masterpiece. Oh my, oh my love, I take one look at you, you're taking me

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1: Oh, it's beautiful. But wait a minute, isn't this...
0: Yeah, yes it is.
1: But I thought the old lady dropped it into the ocean in the air.

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1: When your legs don't work like they used to before, and I can't sweep you off of your feet,

0: Mix, o melhor mix do Brasil. Mix.
1: Weezy on the track, the Weezy on the track. Baby boy, the prince.